After strenuous years of touring and recording, Eurythmics had released 8 studio albums in 8 years, a rift developed between the duo and they disbanded, although no formal communication or notice was given. The duo had very little communication then with each other from 91 until 98. However, in the late 1990s, they reunited and recorded a new album called Peace, which was released in 1999. The single I Saved the World Today reached number 11 in the UK charts, and the band also embarked on a world tour, the Peace Tour, to support the album, and all the proceeds of the album went, and the tour went, to Greenpeace and Amnesty International.

0: A very unique form of radio. The A to Z of pop.
1: I'm going in for the kill. I'm doing it for a thrill. I'm hoping you'll understand.
2: Yeah, but man, that was so good. Said the night. No privilege, but I had the option. To never be stuck up on the block then. Money, more problems. We don't get along like Arsenal, Tottenham. Everybody wanna hate now, but
0: Richard Smith's A to Z of

0: The Proclaimers there, Sunshine on Leith.
1: The next song is Purple Rain by Prince, and it's chosen by Lee. Lee just thought for a few minutes when I came in.
0: Okay.
1: And then he was just like, yeah, it's got to be Prince. And then he was like, it's got to be Purple Rain. And he was like, it's going out to everyone.
0: That's a great, great choice.

0: Guns N' Roses, there, November Rain. I believe that was the acoustic version.
1: Yeah, definitely the acoustic version. Because the

0: The girl from Ipanema. I'm sure I nearly heard a wee bit of Frank Sinatra as well. I could be wrong, but that's a great song, and it's one I will be playing again soon. But now, as we welcome you to my world, the world of Studio 7, down in the basement, where things are still analogue and not digital. But then it gets made digital upstairs.
1: Welcome to my world.

0: weather girls.
1: Uh-huh.
0: And have we got news for you?
1: You better

0: I mean, the Pretenders have been around for a long time, and when you think that it's a 70s show, and you think, oh, the Pretenders, so they had tunes in the 70s. Yes, they did. That was the Pretenders there, and Kid. Now, he was a great band in the 1970s, even we got into the 80s. This is Dr. Hook, When You're in Love with a Beautiful Woman.
1: When you're

one of the most distinctive guitar riffs ever, I think. That was The Cure there from 1985. And She Sells Sanctuary. I'm sure you're going to love this next song. It's from 1987. It's going to be one of those tunes that I'm sure you're going to think, I've heard that before, but I'm not entirely sure where. And well, I'll tell you all about it in a minute. Here it is, In Excess, and their pal Jimmy Barnes. This is called Good Time.

our 80s gem of the week. And I think it's a good one. Brilliant stuff. That was Guns N' Roses there, of course, and that was Sweet Child of Mine. Well, that's almost it for me. Thank you so much for listening. I hope you've enjoyed all the 80s tunes. I'll be back again next week with more of the same. However, I'm going to leave you with a great track from 1989. It was written for Roy Orbison. However, Cindy got there first. She covered it first. This is I Drove All Night, and this is Cyndi Lauper.

So Priscilla White became Cilla Black, and that was her covering the Burt Bacharach and Hal David song Alfie. And I'm sure I read somewhere many moons ago that Hal David, who wrote the lyrics, said that that was his favourite song that he had written, favourite one of his own songs. We'll be back later on to mark some more of those birthdays. We're going to look now at this day in history generally. Birthday of Dashiell Hammett. Maybe not ringing too many bells. Anyhow, he wrote the Maltese Falcon and also the Thin Man series. So invented the hard-nosed detective personified by Humphrey Bogart, amongst others.

people exist before they're allowed to be free. Yes, and how many times can a man turn his head and pretend that he just

beautiful, so atmospheric, so obviously John Martin as well. I had the great privilege of seeing him in 1978 or 79 at Warwick Uni, where I was studying, also here in Glasgow a few decades ago as well. Anyhow, that was the very first CD single released in 1988, I think. The first song to get to number one on the charts, having been available as a CD single, was this one. It's R. Whitney.

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2: From the Sky News Centre at 1, thousands of Crystal Palace fans have been celebrating at Selhurst Park after they won their first European trophy.
3: I can't believe we just did that! We just did it 2 times in a row! Wowzers!
4: My dad and my granddad never saw us win anything, and my kids have seen us win 3 trophies in the space of a year. It's unbelievable.
2: They beat Rayo Vallecano 1-0 in the Conference League final. It means Oliver Glasner signs off as Palace manager with a third trophy in 12 months. Elsewhere this morning, the UK faces a lost generation unless urgent action is taken on youth unemployment. A government review warns the number of young people not in work, education or training could hit 1.25 million.